0: 0242 93 33 09 0242 93 33 09. He said, Lotto, no style, and Bobono, dear. Single 110, I bossy, a few. And they say, Lotto, no more bar, move far column, and they're bow. Move far column, and my boy may catch you playing. I say, ending 9, number 5, number 39, 49. 89 sane se se ye kono nti wo hu sa strategy ya te bia betu skagu 0242 93 33 09 0242 93 33 09 0242 93 33 09 0242 93 33 09 0. Matilda also ascend 30 Ghana, yes. 0242 93 33 09. Me patro money melewati. Me so if we are say a brabona yebono, me patro and for nin to oma me aja padieso papa eja padieso. O brane de wawa bo kwakuma 2 AM ni we are say kurubi wa kurubi twaso. Follow the person who knows the road. Me patro if we are simple force isu it su film nyako pensu papa aye de asa. Ena sebi sebi o. Hello. Good morning.
1: Good morning.
0: Bako na
1: aso
0: e.
1: Bye.
0: Ta ba jo
1: esin.
0: Ah, ajiman. Why? Ajiman kwa. Ba jo. Mate, o ya fe. Ma fo e send 0242 93 33 09 0242 93 33 09 0242 93 33 09. Me patcho send the usika aye and che about 330 pepe. Oh, how many about 330 pepe. Me so wahala ifu venye kalaburi ejuma of flabeto hunka. Hello, good morning. Mate, I'm a person. Why?
1: You're from Ishaka.
0: Ishaka, Mate. Yeah, send the case. The dinner case. What?
1: Mendipida.
0: Kwakuma 2 AM. About me, person be painting and person me and me chamamono. Why?
1: You mentioned me 20.
0: You're 20 and more. And you're 20. It's if 30, 50, 100, 20 sitting in patrol. Mate, about no chan cassia. And I be dinner case. I catch them all. Because if you ask no, me person money is scanty. Because lot to need the eye, need the eye. Yes, Kwaku Sam, what's and the why? Kwaku, also what's and do 30 Ghana 0242 93 33 09. Me patch of her life. Good morning.
1: Good morning. Messenger 150.
0: But
1: me sorry,
0: I said, Jamie, position yourself. Why?
1: You're from Emmanuel Mensah.
0: Matthew, who's in?
1: Mate,
0: me that's who we are from. That's it. We'll be a near break. We'll be so best and do 150. May you true challenge, mammy, and one sorry. Yes, no home, I'm not sorry. 24 hours. Any yaday. Yaday. For the day, 24 hours. 0242 93 33 09. Zero two four two ninety three thirty three zero nine.

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0: 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Hello, good morning. 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
0: 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O catch me via me de kafa half in the mille. May a day. So I say. O de kafa half in the mille. O best send it. Almost where. As the 250 CD. Right number. 700 CD. 240. Another 100 CD. Now acquire 4 years. And TS which is we send it 2.5 and we have 500 million. It be that so. Yeah, that's on the mefa. But the car 1 billion. So car would know the frame. Much so. Say we send this say yeah and a ticket. Pursue will be a hot tunnel, will be a sum yade. A journal. I mean why? Some I answer. Yes. Continue. Charlotte also send 1.3. Yes, 1.3. 0242-93-3309. 0242-93-3309. Me pacho abadi mi enupe. Too sure is better than cocoa fat. Too sure pe. I could do be a chair on to me wow. Kwa send you sika mubi nko boka. 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
2: daddy
0: at to say
2: nyamu
0: so to hon ka life
2: too much life
0: yeah o pese me twa bi ma ho
2: Oh,
0: I know. Only problem. Why? Okay. Send the number found to VVIP platforms. Why? Okay. We yo Mate. Oh, that's it. And council. And okay. Me say. No more deal to. Be a me about me say. Me fan piano. Oti will be a sending message. Say please. What you are banker. Naka mema banka senka abana mi di bepi abana obi enho obete ho ewa kura kopi se 630 na bebo a me de bema mu se jeto ho na ko te GTV ho eh bonu wo twia ko te GTV ho bo usa abana abana eye first boss 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Tema also send 50 Ghana Tema and Okan also send 30 Ghana 0242933309 Abandonable Life me patrol for home bombing and home tow so one to one if you are me slow a move beyond 2 foot long when I mean for be a second me patrol mean you be that Indum also ascended 100 Ghana Indum 0242933 Morning, it is I. Hello.
3: What
0: is I? More person can be my own. 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Why? We are from 0242933309 0242933309 0242933309 Mr. Me de mobile group VIP platform so. Wa best send the mobile group VIP platform so. 0242933309 Man for send the pa my agent. Me who says money abre. Hello, good morning. Ode number no. Ode baby, I was share unti minimum in class the daddy go phone so. Ne se di o ye call no. 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No pa baby agina. No send usika. Hello, good morning. Hello. Yes, sir. Oh, there are more flash. Minimum say by car phone. So 0242 93 33 09 0242 93 33 09 0242 93 33 09 Hello, good morning. Boko na aso e. 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
4: Si ko fa twenye dia but ni malikwa old camp aka mi fe mi fana mi.
0: Ko akuma tu ye onye chese me di nyame tumi na ye adwuma. Me konkuru ma urade. Why?
4: Me
0: da se. Yo. Okay, who we are from? 0242 93 33 09 0242 93 33 09 So be on your word and sending sika. What? Hello, good morning. Patcho pa bani. I'll be sending my arm, why? Who we are from? Why? Okay, I me say, why best send the BIA? Me over to me VIP platform. No, since it's long, ne sent it. And could you be a cheap be patrol? He won't go here in fact. Mr. Bellman, I'll send the Ajima in the Baba 0242 93 33 09 0242 93 33 09 Me patrol send the case. But me send the 30, 50, 100, 20, 50, 100, 1,000, 2,000 Me patrol see and 20 ya because minimum America, minimum Nancy so America. First, I was sending 300 Ghana. First, hey, quite a nyabri. Hello, good morning.
5: Hello,
0: yeah, to say,
5: I'm here to Mr. Bellman. I'm
0: sorry, but so to Honka Life.
5: It's in Honka Life, Mr. Bellman. I'm sending 400. Why?
0: What's sending 400 CD?
5: You need Christy.
0: Ah, Christy, I'm Pamela Husama. Hey, oh, Baba Siana. Oh, so what to remember that you? Okay, Mati, Miss Wing, when you must write him because I will pay for them. Why? Madassi, yo, member Nassau, Obias and the 400, Christy, we are Fleming 0242 93 33 09 0242 93 33 09 0242 93 33 09 Me patch send you sicker boss 6:30 and you mula Fleming Jabba Bichaman best and different 30, 50, 100, 20, 500, 60,000. Sir, into challenge. Apart the bubble. My mom pioneer call. Oh, tell your point, your point that was it. May has a medudina has ye. Me, you see, yes, I'm doing ye. Miss Swell, a petron you may now, messy. Two supergo a basso. Miss Sobe, oh, hear my haunch the matte team. 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

0: Yahoo, I
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1: Mago,
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1: Yehoa. 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
1: 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I could say,
2: I'm a child.
1: Juma Moody Edema Yano, made it so for many years of power. I so made Scotto away and the Cobra Farina, Muso Omucia, and Miss Goofy.
2: Amen. 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
1: And then Missaka.
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1: Radinam Muso, I am Mammy.
2: Amen.
1: I feel me Basuna, Nikum, or Moman, sir, a Genesia and Yazi. So for any moon solution on Pibon, maybe I'll have a sinner and dance and a grammar.
2: Amen.
1: Also, my child on your meat sham.
2: Amen.
1: No more sorry, Uncle Amanani.
2: Amen.
1: Uncle Amanda Bibia.
2: Amen.
1: On your meat, you can say,
2: Amen.
1: On your meat.
2: Amen.
1: Amen.
2: Unsuburum na yankwai number no aye 0302-2083. Hello. Good morning,
3: sir.
2: Me ba choka se free.
3: Wabidi kumasi kakra.
2: Okay.
3: Yankupo any panem me fana so ad me danase. Wodi yame fana so ayamam.
2: Amen.
3: Na me obekaya me. G4 via a young prophet the ministry last year, there 4 months ago. We drew on a modern, that's a Michem. He decided for my warrior. Yeah, I was
2: sometime.
3: And he, oh, he in the piano, or catch him some worries, and say anything, for example, Tamar and his mamma and the year, and say, well, J.M. Muhana. Now, we in the piano. Islam on that day, that was some time.
2: Mm-hmm.
3: And then, when I'm a ma, Yababium.
2: Amen.
3: Amen.
2: She says to the radio, no, at the Mua Kumasi was aunt, you be a Kakachu be a
3: one crack, Massa Bakra.
2: Aye.
3: It is an enemy at Jab also said that because let me so see that the Yamias are young. Member, you guys, this was a member.
2: Amen.
3: And I said, the Master Radio, the one that will give you that programming. enye program bi akeke ye de yohosie mu na nyame efa nyame di for so se ne ke ni chi wo abara bo mu a enye so di for Obama anka na be nim je ne anka abara bo
2: Bishop Abraham Kujo ni din ye Abraham
3: Bishop Abraham Bishop Abraham Kujo
2: yamin
3: shala pa awo ti
2: amen
3: yamin pa
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2: Hello.
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2: Morning.
4: 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It's when I'm listening to the new one.
2: Oh. 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
0: 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And now what would it be called by Yajidi? How say?
2: Mati won kanda.
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3: ah ah ese ka se e na ne ba
0: you know one pressure begins to mount up in life
1: but of what
0: you forget about your name we do it me for odi you go say what is your name now jina ho why would they where do you come from now jina ho hwe anya izo abrabona tro bia na ti se military camp no
1: that's
0: why I am for
1: what twin and twia
0: dealing with your stubborn situations.
1: Sister, brother.
0: Stubborn situation. Dealing with stubborn situation.
1: Yeah.
0: Ebiya unyen shia brabo biya. 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Man of God, I'll be one mamma betwasso. Go for the own my own problem. I'm from the carry forward of your fathers. I own papa carry forward problem. Carry forward. That's a papa no buy and we just ask you how
3: my
0: and count as one of an assassin. I had the young cassa said garbage. Now was walk as a papa jamasassi. God will be on a papa and yanassassi. And no way in Yanaka when Yaniska Bango and Yanahi. Nema pan problem now no no be we as was over when we no and one bomb the and one package
3: one bonded
0: but
3: to amano
0: the amano to be fa problem stubborn first of all your problem be one e betra wa bra boso we ye den problem se menko we ye den se we see prayer pa no dey man go me see the problem nanka say decides on onko when you shebi that one hey so problem say me catch na we say hey edu me bi pa na afa nipa no baby wa bra bom na one thing I want the Pabra Booming in answer, every day, a per se, and so you now will be a column afraid that so we pa column and afraid that, and you will be bars over from that you, me, I'm a buzzer, you won't from that. Not when you know, say, Nadia, Memobia, who be your daddy, so one way. I don't know, my daddy. Nyami and can't tell me some baby as you'll be from that. You know, I was Sandy Moe now make life very long ago. And a very interesting. So we want to manage transition. Daddy. No. And so when you are just be me peer free, me free. I should go do free up. Me first and one say, na me ba me ba agent ho. Daddy. No, but just say me anya we cry. Me ba me unu cry daddy. Now so for me one torment, stubborn situation. So from Papa Ben and the baby Yamo, who Bobby said the Bob Bang who humpa I want to say ma, Bob humpa. Your was situation be one about who do mo. 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There were 2 quantum, 14 years to 18 years. 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
0: 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Jordi and rent near the end of the one casa de etim. And now Ukra cars or Nenija cars to a year juman or year juman ding some of your talk cars. 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
0: So we are here. 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
2: Bipa.
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0: Mamika se mi chwa. 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Some man of God. A young girl be. A yeneba. Or the young girl be a yeneba. Girl no. 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And a man of God in the yeneba. Te be bia again the confine. A wo man of God. If you anything. 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Eja. Or no friend, Jan to say, I said, Missel, send us in about you, Yakana, Musubis and Yami, Niam Pesolution. Nice girls, my man of God, nice girl, 25 years.
3: Oh, okay,
0: 25 years, nice girl. So for the demand, a man of God, you know, I did get a bar, say, I buy you a more check here, almost so on your five brother. Five brother, dear, 25 years, five brother, dear, five brother, dear, yeah. And again, it's so tiny. Oh yeah, so for one year, smallest.
3: Yeah,
0: just a normal. Well, I think I did more cry. Ben pass out for you. So for me, say when you see a problem, Miss Ada, Miss Ada will tell me now what your problem. Ewulate wa bo wo na wan ye mpo ya baba onye basaba so wa baba bo ti se bema bema ti bema kura e baba abene ni ma be kese me be wan ko problem wa baba die mpo ya baba e baba wa problem ni se da wo suje die problem da wo suje die problem da so ade wa ye boni bay na fe gay 25 years se wo nya 500 man of God. And the man, the man of God, they say, okay, what person could you five brother in the no.
3: Okay.
0: And to know the coin out, say, or me five brother, no, if you get no. No, 25 years old, no, yes, I will preach, you know, the man of God in young country. Man of God in two coin. Tell me who get. Because man of God in the two coin, I say, oh, what to come to a brass or the name, you know. 5 years later, again, in your 30 years, now five brother, Nasaba. So for idea, this time five brother in the bar, get in the bar, you know. 5 years, one of them said, oh, so yeah, or you preach when that doctor and catch and say, ko, ne ko wo.
3: Okay.
0: Na bema ma ya no ko. Obetu no no ane huwa.
3: Debi.
0: Yeah, yeah, this bema. 5 years, and we say 5 years, man of God. Me nyo, me ye man, you say, bema biyo bebe piya. Mene nebe wo. Udi ya wangwane me kwa na mene nebe wo. Me forso na wo. Na 5 years, and we say, bema ishiya no kuna frede dasa sisa. Me pew. 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And now when you taste a beer, madam, for 5 years. 5 years, nipa pepper, when you are 30 years, the 30 years birthday. And now we realize they say, five brothers now, a year, kakara, kati, so be a 1 year. Hey! Five brothers now, I call you operation. Or call you, say, she said, baby, I'm doing this year, you know, what do
3: you
0: oh. Or what do
3: oh.
0: And what do you do? Stop one situation. What call you first, five brothers. Second one, now you say, nipa. Or say doctor Nika just say, we in the second one, a multiple fibroids. Not just say, I didn't, we in the second one, and you back multiple. A bit to me, I have three. A bit to me, I have four. A bit to me, I have five. No motion depending, me say, and to go up in form, we used to send to Moon and say, my boss is a wabre. I did, and this is a barbara wabre. And to Moon, no moon in Mobacaca. Ah, Moman of Cra, Moman is single. Mama no multiple what the day. Five brother ya the papa.
3: Eh?
0: Ah, what I done number two as I done me ten years now. Number two say young say minister be help minister be said the day. I say you see on the situation no. Turn up say Bibia ya bre. And we are see at where ya bre. Bibia ni ama metra.
3: Say COVID.
0: Say where are the bunny where ni ama metra. Masa you. And ya ya ya ready say. Ya ni ne betra. What ye? What po? wonpo wo yene ne ntira ono person one ye kira kwa
4: ye wonko
0: be bi ofiri bi wonyame amone so one ni pantra e wo se wo bomodi akọ nam kra nam ya babe on man ne nam kotra won momodi anko asase ase no wa onko asase ase enu wa anko pe be bi ntira
1: ya dia to atese wo we are sitiru
0: ya gene ba ye no man of God
1: na wa baba
0: ye afedi again se wo kwa ye operation ye yi na wo di yi na what a stubborn situation.
1: Rawa mama yo.
0: What do one woman no kase wa how ba ko betina wo so? More than 15 years in here. Why ya se be ya that particular problem ne be ko? Me no kase wo be ya bia betina so. Ya dia na

0: mountains are difficult situations, and I know there are people hearing the sound of my voice dealing with complex situations, dealing with complications in their life.
1: Yes.
0: It's like the more you pray, the more challenging and difficult the situation becomes. I had to say, Every Pharaoh is him.
1: Yes.
0: That Moses do Pharaoh him fear. Now Pharaoh bush as I come about him. And then another boy was so young upon as to see a woman is so my bay was him. He's like, well, wow. It's almost to say, come to almost a debby. Almost to say, my boom was a debby. Almost to say, I'm performing with yours. Ah, the man we must almost send my yom or musu. I say, Yamena, my dear woman, yes, correct. A friend called Missus almost 1 year for taskmasters.
1: Double.
0: Afraid a Juana Mugan one day, no more 6 hours, 6 hours.
1: Aye.
0: Just see, I'm over here 12 hours non stop.
2: And now, hurry up.
0: Problem, you are to send Pharaoh Subai.
2: I'm on me with Yahoo, Yaya.
0: The moment I want you send me, person, if you shoot the demon,
2: I'm off
0: none of the
1: cry. No, Jalai.
0: I am a bama cry, mamma, so baby.
1: Oh.
0: Tell me why this is so free at the end of the month. None of you. The more you pray, the more the secret becomes a challenge in your life. The more you want to be free with him, the more I'm free with him, free with him, I'm going to talk him.
2: Sister, be busy.
0: Problem, you are saying that here. Was one man in Pesacon, somebody on my own call, a consumer. That was here, it was a Celeso. Ah, maybe you would tell me if you are
1: Celeso.
0: I'm saying, I want to open almost what you almost watch it, sir. And to be doing almost you have a moment, you need the moment, baby, the moment, promise. I never see a quick room or so quite fine. Okay, what become at Moses call? Catch it in Yamasa, and I never more man, Kawai.
1: And now,
0: yes, I will manage the other mama call. Well, most strange one was for fresh will go for some. Some call for Emerson and say, Mumma, what you are, Mumma, what you are, the friend, the co will be in the deep be a war. And sure, Mamma will be a woman called Promodian, woman called Promonsu. I find no more yet, you must say, I was Mundo Bono Yanny Town 4. Says Town 4. Namu Famo will be a bay. Mamma, your mom will be free moja. I won't comprehend you.

0: how many you are one coin? Well, how be able to be a black person when then you be able to.
1: I know,
0: Cobra, let him come. So, when we catch your business office or Boca, won't freak him.
2: Aye.
0: What, yeah. So, for general, when I first met my baby, Mr. Many years ago, one of my baby by, or by us, so for me, Pacho, Metunca, Namiso, Familia Mamma, Namiso, Fanya Ba, Namiso Mamma, I saw what Kayas, I am at Papa, Medoya Mamma, and a problem near the air. Was so. 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
0: ay e kwa boka sa moda be ye se 12 years every year biara e ka no ba obo. Are you a problem and in a better? Just say, well, or go, one go, a candidate of a bo. Just a can I already a man or say, well, we are day, yeah, way, this is what. And now we want to make. Now some tears as you know. Wuko, Wanko, Wuko Chino, what the near my bo, one for near my bo, a candidate over a day.
2: The whole channel.
0: Ah, Debbie and Rodica, or Codiloway, or Codiloway, now for interest in any idea. So for the mammy, Bompire. Monsieur, the problem be a mammy of more than 12 years. Wouldn't yammy and would to me end this problem within a short time? And that's a problem where you are coming to an end. Whether you like it or not, today is your end.
2: Yes.
0: Whether you and the mama will catch the problem be at house, what you say, woman, I saw. Catching the people be as and never be poor as I said.
2: Yes.
0: Catching a woman. Catching a woman's problem be I ever poor. Womana what ya na ya bepono and never yes as it womana jumasam womana sika se wo we school ya ne wo we school aya ne ah wo we school and na aye abrante oba sorry na ye ye ya sorry a o kan na sam say 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
0: 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Was also for your bachelor said, no, many at bank, many at I'm telling you. They will arrest me today.
2: Yes.
0: Enough is enough. No. We are not paying. You are not paying it. And yes. Never no. Yet, you are sick, Mamma. The Bianam de la Taba. The Bianam de la Taba. Yet, you are Bia. Ya bra. What about class over your mamma? What be a bachelor by yourself? Your friends are 1 billion. Mamma, net your interest in 1 billion. Musada won't trust our deca. Yaban, I got to Massa. 1 billion, never did you know. You cheer with your book, your cheer baby. Yampan to Tomperno, I said 1 billion. Come on. And the last letter, no, Munim, Nesemunim, Namusam Swam Kofubio, Esa Baba Bia, and Jumanoa. Yabom deliverance. Deliverance, one of deliverance. Yabom deliverance, and one of them, one of the Banakrabano, no more wire oil. Yabom deliverance, and one is what you say, why? Now, one woman, I'm with your real music criminal. Ya bomo mo ni deliverance wo office na wote no wo baba na office na yira wo ni so be town wan ya wo be twa ho o yisi le go ha wo mabi ya office na wo wo di o pa mumra wan na be ma mo say hey who are you na say who are you when you come there you know who I am you people are cheat you people are criminals ye ntue bia o
1: easy go baby easy go
0: wo ma ma bia o e wo ma ba ya 2 years ago for number what time ya ma e mu adwe kakra wo ba o ma ba tam ka I'm seeing a coffin to become over the carnival. Who are they? 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Yanaki, two individuals to one different home. I'm Momu in Yasafenomo, your normal patch. Yes, Sylvian, you travel with damage.
3: Oh, I never did.
0: Travel damage, a phenomenal pandemic almost sent us around the world. Make catch up somebody super time on this hour. You are battling with God. We don't battle in God, we battle with warfare.
2: Yes.
0: Would you tell me, life now, you woman on? Say spiritual warfare, wouldn't you see our best say? Physically, you're in the ML. But when it comes to spiritual warfare, Messiah, dear be I your how? Now, better than our brother, boss. Now, we are need the now, a bomb by your barber. No problem, this is up. And in the name of Jesus, every mountain in your life shall be made one in the name of Jesus.
2: Amen.
0: Shall be brought low in the name of Jesus.
2: Amen.
0: I came to announce to you by the word of the Lord, your situation is coming to an end.
2: Amen.
0: Amen. Your situation is coming to an end.
2: Amen.
0: Your situation
2: Amen.
0: Is coming to an end.
2: Amen.
0: Your Sujadiana is coming to an end.
2: Amen.
0: Your Hiano is coming to an end.
2: Amen.
0: Your Diana is coming to an end.
2: Amen.
0: Amaniana is coming to an end.
2: Amen.
0: Problem be at the Ushuata. Enough is enough. Everything that has a beginning has an end. The end of that situation has come.
2: Amen.
0: Bible says there is time for everything.
2: Amen.
0: Adia be a one minute.

11:23. Mark 11:23. Anytime you see in your life that you are always opposed against something good in your life, it's a mountain. Anytime I bet you want to marry, but you be sure, quite someone to me, want to be worried. Sadi and the Hessu, quite my want to be worried. I know the problem, no, I know the mountain, I know the problem. Anytime I walk over, I dear be treated, I dear no, I dear be no, I

0: Jesus.
1: And be your mountain.
0: Jesus.
1: Be your mountain.
0: Jesus.
1: What be your mountain.
0: Jesus.
1: Should be your mountain.
0: Jesus.
1: And what should be your mountain.
0: Jesus.
1: I can't.

0: Yes.
1: Na problem back on the problem I would like to suffer. Problem who I beca say ya said that pan ya boy. Ya bo problem the pan.
0: Oh.
1: Hey. Problem. We be on the problem what we are seeing now. Hey, diabetes.
0: Aye.
1: We are at the age of about 20 and diabetes but transfer. So for me no case work 50 years.
0: Aye.
1: This is a one pan here.
0: Oh.
1: Number two, can diabetes in both.
0: Aye.
1: One number two, yadiba, demons, yadiba.
0: Oh, papa.
1: Second, if you say cardia, and who draw by one num, mama, sir.
0: Nessa, coffin,
1: Dabi, so for yadiba, and yadi, I'm telling you, your way, and your mountain before.
0: Yes.
1: Some stuff for Miss Utimu of Young, who make us a yaman born a slam. Diabetes, sir. Rin homogen.
0: Oh.
1: I rin homogen now because any pan one.
0: Oh. O de depa.
1: A win the woman. Nano, maybe was it 3 days or 2 days ago? Maybe from say, Nano Sunday or Barson, no pursue Humena, went to me and pay Humena.
0: Okay.
1: 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Man of God, handsome man, way the Juma. 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
1: 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Why not be one who wants to say, I'm so you. Some of the Bible, you go Mexico. What do you want to say? A dear walk and Nankasan want to say, sir, we be an Amoyan GD, and then we said, GD, Naki, what the end?
0: Come,
1: dear, near Funko. I dear no doctor for the say, woman in wardrobe. I drop you anyhow.
0: And you
1: say,

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0: the report to be a PA. Now, what the PA, no? Now, for a year, other news portals, I would do in the last, I say, no, be a day, epic. And then I didn't trend in, I'm saying, ah. Na e die ba ni na kwoso a Ghana Statistical Service mo report mo ni ba as a man for ani akoh bebre sa no
1: ani ni ade no
0: e ho na me to mbo as me kan ade ni nyina na woni die wom
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1: kwabena I told you destiny
0: say and reflect woni Ghana Statistical Service o compare e ye June and July ah
1: yeah
0: June mu no na e ye man ye food inflation na e gina 3.9% 3.9%.
1: That's it.
0: Na ye se e ye wa hemo bu pen mi ensa e chipo enkron. E wo ju bu su minimu.
1: Sure.
0: E na ye be tie si e ye July mu. E di ane buo no su tiba fomu wa bedru. 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A tie friso. And almost as you see, should you actually say inflation in the air day, a bathroom,
1: bathroom, come on.
0: Now, so Oko, a year a dressua, a dianne amount for to a war, a year on my way, see, mono. Still, no, and get tank it, and also a dianne and a born and get tank it, sir, a pedae day, a cosso, wabra, pepasso, and can't touch, let's say. 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It's me and ya who de pejai. Emma so be quo abonchink of any media ba. Sikano or peja di flow man we say mude kono. Eyana isa. And your funny man so ba or beton so and yemana boss ye day. Eti. Enti nam summa emu bo yet so. Sa 5 kilo no send any tono 1.2 120 and 130 150 no. Aso tiya be do 70 80. 70-80 cities. And will be a NDC a buying abaso say NDC a buying yes is my party of guna quans one by and ne and more boat near tiaba for more perfume rice near 20-80 cities 70 cities and I'm for near je and 1 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

0: That is it, one thing. So another thing is, we can say, a bit more, say, if this petty robbery and other things, no, a bit more, and also a bit more increase. So if that's a call for Omunya stability, and I say Omunya Gadidia, a bit more, say, all those things that we are talking about, you know, a bit more. So any you come and say, Siano, and now how can any people come to help us? Because first of all, who can't try about me for say, oh, yeah, they are food abuso, so we are even sending more outside. That's the presumption. So if you are sending more food outside, how at the same time, Obechina Kobisa about me to say, accommodating cross one to move boy and a Betina Yedi. So a bar, you see that there's a lot of gap between the govern and the you kind of say omo amu be so any yeah you do omo ji so if things are like that, you know, it can go a long way to affect even the party in power in Canada. And then you know, no man who to know say oh if you see the anime bu ana ABC, you know, a bit near a bemu say a do da as come who to abamawa why that down because a common the omo ache. Now, so we will book soon. We will be able to breathe. So there are a whole lot of things that a bit near cancer, a bit near higher income. If you don't have.
1: Okay, Martin, and then there is a reference over here, but that's the moment. No, Penya okay, you know, you see the podia Ghana, you subay kwa kwa outside gentility home cry, and no, and you know,
0: and now, Miss Francis will be say our governor style is equal to what? Outside gentility home cry.
1: May I say? Alright, Francis Aovi, yes, Executive Secretary at the Global Security Africa Research, and then good governance, yes, no, I call train common at the bayonets. I buy a bit me a new idea, Mr. Mumayenja, a outside gentility home cry, no, no, Mumayema home, no, and your gentility outside, and you sukrap no be a hunia, a coso, and for Emma, yeah, the Sadia, no, 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
1: Oh my.
0: Yeah.
1: Hello, Panya. Me ask you drink cow.
0: And cow swim ya bema.
1: I'm going to go to the S-Boy. You were prison for a good prison. Oh, man, some bomb, Moka. And your man, yeah, yeah, for any prison for a good for the one who did the credit requirement and the Cotoma, the woman in Yaskana. I took me I was saying, just thinking outside the box. Just pay for the job and I'm saying, oh, my God, I'm about to say, I'm about to say, I'm about to say, I will be.
0: Matthew, hello, good morning. Hello, good morning.
2: Good morning.
0: Yes, sir. Bosu te ni enko.
2: Ah, me da so. Na bright me am kata fe abosu. Me da si. Me enko ni am dia. Me bo ona bo to ku. O se agriculture. 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Me ka ona wo randi abi. None of them which are all the MC, our big cancer, honorable Franklin cancer, any MP, honorable last from which are none about Papa Bow, who share your address, I own. Yes, sir, any alcohol, then Papa, because I know any bit me a boy, I'm a bibia, it's not too poor, a woman, yedi a quiet dear. A comedy Ghana for an answer comedy, ye who are buying a juma or ye. And she say, a penny for Eddie or Mini, a quad great setter, Nadia, a self paterno, or Montini and Yamboa, say any animal MP for Eba. Now, or more cancer are buying where about me patcho, and your MPP Neddy planting for food, and Eba, me patcho planting for food, Eba, you know. Now, or more to a journey. Brodie edibe gu ministry eto edima manfo wo se ene sa mi o manu bi ekosu o ko marketa o be wo se brodie bu a manfo kra enti mi nto enti eduane ni de o se onabo eriko otoku o mo bo won mo de eye ejuma e bo se agriculture na anase eduane e betimi abu e wo man ganam enti ti se ya aban we eye no. And she said, Papa, yes, in town, which he and young foot run on but to a good man.
0: I said, hello, good morning.
3: I am here.
0: I am a credit.
3: I am a credit. I am a credit. I am a credit. I am a credit. I am a credit. I am a credit. I am a credit. I am a credit. I am a credit. I am a credit. I am a credit. I am a credit. I am a credit. I am a credit. I am a credit. I am a credit. I am a credit. I am a credit. I am a credit. I am a credit. I am a credit. I am a credit. I am a credit. I am a credit. I am a credit. I am a credit. I am a credit. I am a credit. I am a credit. I am a credit. I am a credit. I am a credit. I am a credit. I am a credit. I am a credit. I am a credit. I am a credit. I am a credit. I am a credit. I am a credit. I am a credit. I am a credit. I am a credit. I am a credit. I am a credit. I am a credit. I am a credit. I am a credit. I am a credit. I am a credit. I am a credit. I am a credit. I am a credit. I am a credit. I am a credit. I am a credit. I am a credit. I am a credit. I am a credit. I am a credit. I am a credit. I am don't correct in Yamabi, and ya, or call on now correcting no moon fast, the footwa. And we an interview, no, or the Babon, yeah, you bet me up, Bana Basu, and I bet one to send a bay or bet my age, Mapa. A granny dear, Samin Dada would be a need a boo. A kaya, and we are tone, and they are someone, because the Siano, the Hunu Pisces, we met me at the room, and so a bro of form. Last year, a brother saw a form out to buy. They need a food. I can't Ghana, you best buy a Subine. You buy a Subine there. You're ready. Send a bear and an animal that you bear your mom. Let me then be prepared. So you're buying on Samba. Bye bye.
0: Yes, sir. Hello, good morning.
2: Yes, sir. Yes, sir. Yes, sir. Yes, sir.
0: Welcome back to our Bossu Young Content.
2: Outside, when Pinky.
0: Who's that guy?
2: Oh, my God. 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Ganaba Betanaha, a young Miss Miami. In season, I was 61 and 10 billion 1 year food. Your problem, no, no. It's only said in his uncle back. Young conquering again with us as barbers.
0: Yes, I send you a message of which you are saying hello, good morning.
4: I'm not a match here now.
0: Okay, I'm for our mammy and I'll swear.
4: Radia, my name, and Pibo.
0: Get a radia, say.
4: I only have them a quick one in 37. And for no new of Ata, Gadaf, the new of Ata, I said, you must almost give an arm of paper. You got Doctor Mahmoud, maybe you will be a piano doctor, and for that, for picking penny, putting in a pay, make sure. No, my nana. Yeah, Pierre Juma. Yeah, 90 for Montferry. More coming, Montferry. Nana, who was an animal friend in the book at Laser. Now, Memo, we are 2 months back who are aged. Namamo, Nippon and Amazon, Namamo, Equian, Namamo, Yanto, Tomato, Baku, Tensi, Yanto, Akaka, Jinja, Yam, Ponyo, Baku, Alpha, Mate, Five City. 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And then Mamamo, Namoti, inflation about 3.5, and now Pop and Tonton, and then Tomato, Baku, Tens, Monfele, and now Kujumne kubisa baile, mosele amu dola ba, muko bisha, muko muko to kidmi na, mosele 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And I'm going to be asked a motto and Yaman, you must have a number of numbers independent. I'm a more put as independent. Money, yet the air cut on that. You have one pilot 2028. Doctor Mahmoud Baumiaba. Now I must say, and you have got who I am to Obama, Doctor Baumia, be a number to me, and here, can't you ever to Obama, Doctor?
0: Let us say, hello, good morning.
2: Good morning.
0: Maybe I showed you a free.
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0: 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woman you the twam fuma no say jimi sam menja ni ento aba ma obi obetinya ma development aba
2: me that
0: ni ka say enko
2: na me show any at the part any additional eda wani we your man papa ampa na me kan na me wi ni sa no me tia upon kushi or partnership for NDC second so Desmond Yao our deputy organizer dan ni bi 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You need to be a journey by no get it. I said, where are the man of your idea? You big sana. Mr. You're too a baby. No campaign. I said, mean you won't come out. You're from boom. Now it's a quiet or man in the first way. MPP about 8 years. MPP about 8 years. It's no way in there. Political at arena. Yes, and my young fight is there. Or man in the back. Mean you can say, or man in a. You need train. From here to Kumasi, you need train. From here to Pakwade, you need train. From here to North, but Shayakoi, you decay, eh? Kai Bessi, continue Bessi Kai issue. Now, Okwana, of course, she confused me. A ma accident. If the animal, my young girl said, oh, my papa, oh, my papa, me bump, I said, Nami won your mobile. Don't be your need. Why you said, Samini, what? The Castle Radio Suite. Then down to me and boy, a team, that thing, a team of boys who go, except your mama or here to my pa. The MPPDS, actually, where you are, you demonstration, you become, or my command was cassette, or we have demonstration, not Obama and your papa, but you become me, we say, MPP, some of our support of your mama, who got your position, and send the book up in the memorial, a copy,
0: let us say, hello, good morning. Hello, good morning. Hello, good morning. Oh, okay. Went to me, engine. I saw the main call house umbra. Hello, good morning.
5: Good morning.
0: My brother,
5: my brother, how are you?
0: I'm doing well.
5: This is Frederick from Angola.
0: Frederick, I'm going to call you.
5: Thank you, my brother. Good morning to the incoming president of the Republic of Ghana, Dr. Sheikh Alhaji Mahmoud Bawumia, Inshallah, 2028. You are coming to rescue us from this hardship that we are going through as a country.

0: Mate, Medase, hello, good morning. Hello, good morning. Hello, good morning. Okay, when to me, you know, so the Amenqua. Hello, good morning.
1: Morning.
0: Yeah, call me, mommy.
1: Let's talk as you were, the man. What about the job? And as I am, boys, I saw a moment of money. I'm one.
0: Mate, Medase, hello, good morning.
2: Am I?
0: Yes, sir.
2: I'm going to be a man.
0: Hello, good morning.
3: Hello.
0: Good morning.
3: Yeah, good morning.
0: Me Pacho, we didn't be afraid for
3: you. Pray to me.
0: Prince, me Pacho, kasa yanko.
3: Namintia, tema word, Uma organizer incoming, Emma NDC, Charlotte, Mumpa, DJ the man, nonu with my boy, conscious. Me Pacho, yeni kumuha, enala, general, hospital, akupa adini baumia, omuni bishi, tino, hospital yetuma, I'm going to go to the house. I'm going to go to the house. I'm going to go to the house. I'm going to go to the house. I'm going to go to the house. I'm going to go to the house. I'm going to go to the house. I'm going to go to the house. I'm going to go to the house. I'm going to go to the house. I'm going to go to the house. I'm going to go to the house. I'm going to go to the house. I'm going to go to the house. I'm going to go to the house. I'm going to go to the house. I'm going to go to the house. I'm going to go to the house. I'm going to go to the house. I'm going to go to the house. I'm going to go to the house. I'm going to go to the house. I'm going to go to the house. I'm going to go to the house. I'm going to go to the house. I'm going to go to the house. I'm going to go to the house. I'm going to go to the house. I'm going to go to the house. I'm going to go to the house. I'm going to go to the house. I'm going to go to the house. I'm going to go to the house. I'm going to go to the house. I'm going to go to the house. I'm going to go to the house. I'm going to go to the house. I'm going to go to the house. I'm going

0: say don't bad bumpium. Mon pamo. Did I say?
1: Yes, sir, good morning.
2: Yeah, Omarina, good morning.
1: Morning.
2: What is going on? Is it not police things we are doing? If you want to see what we do and politicians want to do things, I want to. I'm okay. I'm okay. I'm okay. I'm okay. I'm okay. I'm okay. I'm okay. I'm okay. I'm okay. I'm okay. I'm
1: okay.
2: I'm
1: okay.
2: I'm okay. I'm okay. I'm okay. I'm okay. I'm
1: okay. I'm okay. I'm okay. I'm okay. I'm okay. I'm okay. I'm okay. I'm okay. I'm okay. I'm okay. I'm okay. I'm okay. I'm okay. I'm okay. I'm okay. I'm okay. I'm okay. I'm okay. I'm okay. I'm okay. I'm okay. I'm okay. I'm okay. I'm okay. I'm
3: Mr.
1: Joseph Papa.
3: Your friend, because I'm a car media. What is going to happen? I'm going to tell what you're going to have. What can I say? And you have a good idea. If you are saying, so on your record, Smith, I'm home for the FIA. I'm going to be here. I'll be able to be back. Let me remember the 44 checks. Hey, you're going to have on check and clear audio manica. I'll be going to be mama. The record Smith, no FIA. Now, so don't say, you're going to be a good idea. One body channel. Look at the end is in pain. For the idea of the whole FIA.
1: Melascola, hello, good morning. Melascola, Hello, good morning.
2: Good morning, Manana.
1: Yes, sir.
2: Not more than radio station, huh? No more 10 feet, no two feet, no two, yeah, my four, we so, MPP, okay, MBC, okay. What do you politicians, parties here, I'm not a TV station. I'm not going to call it. I'm not going to call it. You guys should be very careful. I'm talking to you personally. We will attack you for you pay
1: for it. Me da se. Meeting for friend for BBMO. Meeting for friend for me na aye be papa. I say me pay me money me call. Na birthday chinchinchi ba ko eda me pono so. I was say meeting me ye. Man ya. I'm say ye be bro me pa ma ye timi. Ako ako fan say me bria. But birthday. A happy birthday kesi e pano. 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Aye Madam Linda Adobia. 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
4: minua I think I'm never be seen. MPP for a bomb pie, say NDC Abemu, President Mama Darcy, Dano, so many and Kawa will be, and so many scandal be when this Abemu are, and no metro position at it. Because the NDC, you see, a dear Bemu 100 years.
5: This is no scandal, more.
4: A dear Bemu 100 years, but there won't be any scandal.
5: Bodyguard 200 million.
4: You know why?
5: And I would be very serious.
4: You have a belief in accountability, you know. The moment I assume office, you know, the big baby FN, the code of conduct set now, strap for now, pound for the appointees in our Musha way. Now, moving to Manicaco, it's noon. So one share the other way. So now, quite contrary to what is in the code of conduct now. So, woman bass my NDC are buying. It's not going to come around saying so. Young girl or smell that on your bet. So, NDC, there won't be any scandal in our government. And Ghanaians should know that they voted for a president who cares. They voted for a political party who thinks about their future. I mean, less than 2 years. Change my panic share and this is the work where my or so much sense of bintina or sorry or the pure tacity could get a real
1: man. I say,
4: and then a brother and MPP always says a table, ten table, that table the best. Yet you couldn't have got to be before.
1: May I say, what's it?
5: Yes, sir. They say, you see, we have a nation to build. Now, if you have a nation to build up, a yen to my mufono. Yen so ye mi here. Ye Roman bia na mesye NDC for free advice. You see, say ye ho be han ye no. Cost of energy, amomo and adrian koso.
1: Okay.
5: Cost of energy, UCG, water bill, utility bills, too much. Cost of energy, cost of borrowing.
4: Ah,
5: and afi so no, the exchange rate.
1: Me patcho kosumame. Yeah, me na ye be patcho kosumame.
5: Any the interest rate.
1: Okay.
5: Yes, sir. Omo. Sign them away to be back for ma. Yeah, who be high kakra.
1: Me da say. Me patcho uti hot na. Me busa say uti mi ton adie. Obu oha owe juma opese ebo udengo edemano. Me sere so uti mi ye sign ipa na. 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Ube ti mi afre eye 0244-635657. 0244-635657. Mr. Mickey, we are making make a make obey. Ebi a wo uti mi eto eye we se. Ye kase usi program we de mitu nyakoto. Mr. We are marketer. yes, we are market bra, and your hot FM as you are, Nebra, Yamau, what a double fancy chebimo, near Mawen, or percentage in 15%. Would the business, eh, Bana Yabo, who they would the amount of 15%, Yabo, Eddie, Amau, ah, Massa, and your freelance, one as our cock of Faba, be a network of fire in Mokobe, Munumi, and Sekudam, Nebia, or be a Jabe 200,000 Ghana, 15%, and you see. What you say, oh, J. Eddie Goku to
5: me,
1: Intimisrao, to me, Canabra, na Entime, M1, BBB, also, and Koso Kama Kama, yes, Entino, bra, never boy, and you may quit war gunning in an obiasu in Yadubo, and Tia de Ubo, so they are all by betting a bode Rama. Fabra, near Intime, you know, sooner percentage be, Fugudo says, a Ghana, the way I know, why you cry pushes and crophone 2 coins, so the young person with 2 coins, dear, a Jumacono. Mrenaso, so Babaje near market and if I'm a hot 93.9 intimate tongue near and more now soon your person if you go to come near Bush and Fosunia being this. I'm the Mipaja Mimuno, a Jume Rankas Ababa Tanamichi, or Jinamichi, or Jiju Mediano Ababa to Asso Edia Mame, a Jumera Yao and Chroma, Embrena Asono, or the Ayahu in the Ede Bro, Medina de Omaning in Anna Bakope, and Asekas and Conforma Kofin Cancer producer, Quabeneje, Adomara Quabene, the Jumedio Chairman, in the Tierfonia, Yadamase, Afri Miniaba, Miniabema, a year. 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

And that's what body and young couponer at the net actually. Mimo be a crab at the Bahot 93.9 FM. Yeah, from a jumeria yao and kruma. And that yes, we son and all our sympathies. Nemo sabre a yehu. And I should him, you know, 2 hours. Yeah, the barber trust ya drinking your home. 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A boy, yay, a way a brabumu. 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

Is it true? Many animal driver for more motor idea. 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If I would do any number, Brahma Gana, point to it to me a bit more. Young couple and come home, Coswara, and Shaman San with you, man. 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

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Yes, oh, and your DBAB, our Jumemu. Never fair. 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Your money position, you are sunny. And you want for be a yahi. 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Or from a swat catcher, I must have some one bramble once, your bachelor will sell one, no, and a 2 million.

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0: 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Bani American say, sir, obi emma of prophecy, meant less when we yaba.
1: Now, Reverend, prophecy mistakes to me, baby.
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1: 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And so won nyina say efi Nyankopon ba ko ho. 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
0: 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And such by any other than ye soon minimum. And now, in Yanko Ponce, Neboshe, who on ye and such ins I am. And such ins I am Yado, a Yanko Maudioti tree. Ye won such any awards I am.
1: No crazy.
0: A while in Yanko Ponca say, and a year on such a china was a year on Sayam. Never send me deny Isaiah, the Anna Sua, or Cocatre, Ezekiel, no. 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Ah, and rabbit to me as a sunny or kayan.
1: Okay.
0: Name pair Isaiah the other day. As I said, me and me back catcher, one as half a missu, number catcher will say, a rabbit in pie, wabunti, then care to in yam too.
1: Okay. And Janet, say, Ubisha and Combi Fa Hua, and who hears all Baconi Pacuno, share and Combi Ho, well to me, young copon cassa. Emma, what me young baby ma? And yes, sir.
0: And yes, sir, pepe. And yes, sir, pepe. Because I rather now see any fun. So, is it, main fun is a boss. Only no way to me. Emma, what should I say? You make a assembly show. Assemble kind when you are here. Ain't he? You are back here in the year. No, no, I even know. Who best one and I say? When you will be ma? And your boss in the diasman. So, sir, only boss in. Ewo, ayo nko papa, ade na wunko bosu no, nani bosu no unko kasa. 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But this worker Isaiah, I am only this worker to own. On no, or share years who are warm come, a bruce 700 years, as I plan in your years. As a society, people will be cast on. Has the care to mean a little in town, and by the way, as I smile, Isaiah said, Mianam smile, Sako, the Pocatil and say, Yamekayan, and Pioneer of Bachelor Hinti. But let him.
1: Reverend, Yankopon, a shabo home come. And now share less in Hong Kong.
0: Yeah, I know you mean to me, you know. Mean to me, sir, or better and less in. Now, be behind me, I'm a bit. Empty, and yummy, one will be brave. Sebia will be betting you. But maybe, dear, mean, share be that.
1: Okay. It is a Reverend, sir, will be share and common and be ma.

0: Duana.
1: Well, upon that, then the book of Deuteronomy. And when we say, Sawashan come now, I'm a more young thing.
0: Sawashan come now, I'm a
1: more young thing.
0: Young thing.
1: And she upon that, then was an American. But upon who for me, a radin can say young thing. Name them warning a radi axe that you before me now say. Young shirt, young whom ye. Ewo atro edifu ho aha wa nka se enhwe ye hu ye wedifu ho na meti ye imede na hu tro edifu ho yesu se by their fruit
0: they shall be known,
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1: 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Me son Diano, December. 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And see, around January, and I could see a boy didn't see me interview. 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
1: ni nyina nyame ne yi chiro na ye wo diet said the year can answer what that never who be be. And I say, yeah, the for ye jena wa, itimi hu, and now ujena honso are ultimate. 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
0: nti emfa ne se bia wo ye asori na eba wo ti ho uni obi di nkomo. At what point and I who those videos no?
1: Okay, so to say me ya counsel intimate you wanna be better anymore. Me who and I may ya sorry na me jina honswa me who. But difference a woman say oh yeah sorry ya the we are see who any difference what to ho. And I say oh down swa the way see who so a different. For example, say me ya sorry ya rady bit my mafra will be me frewa na adena basu. Yeah na dina be good to say Emmanuel. Emmanuel ni beguswa na for information the akanobon so beti wo wasum say Emmanuel no say ni na ekoso say ni na ebesi say ni na ebeba aha ebi won so a obehu no a short video obo say Emmanuel na bi akai pie car ni pie abon say car na any accident inti won na won say we interpret say ah Emmanuel sunsun me hunu say otike mu na car na any accident ebi won nyame ya wadom na nyame bot me hu car registration number o say car registration number kwai say o say we ya me car.
0: Wow. Ain't it? Koso.
1: And Uber who to say picture one neko, two neko, three neko, but it won't also use
0: a bunny series.
1: Aha, you won't also use the language to interpret whatever you are seeing.
0: Reverend, I am mutumi a mistake, our interpretation.
1: Interpretation would be a mistake or interpretation.
0: I know Yankoponama, where you actually know, Sam, how your mistake.
1: There be a one kasa, because sometimes, you know. 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whenever they catch him, say no. So for them, what they by interpretation, it just say, "Mami, no oil company." To the oil company now, a one. And when I want some, we buy my jaya day. Aba babi tum. Ena, if want to say, "Mami, no come on, you pay the movie." And now, me call so for them, say no. Mami, no, me who saw no oil company, but oil company in the jaya so bad day, every tum. Into quickly, yeah, kasa na na mami, say I ne trucks kwa a load the oil, but papa, trucks need two. From my Jaffem.
0: Wow.
1: I'm a Namin Kwa. And you see, to say, make us say, yeah. And to say, make us oil as him. Yami Hutama oil refinery.
0: Say,
1: now before a jano eba beton me hu se o bi ebe peke ebe starte na o won be starte from sro
0: aye
1: from ya baba be see from na e very strange as I am seeing because me hu headlines akwaba gas fire e a serious thing that I am seeing now it's going to be one of the national catastrophic everybody be many mami hu no and this is something that is about to cause so much pain and it will cause so much tears in the nation. Let me who say akwaba papa ni jina ho not in security and a mami bi jina ni chai and a kole bi kama a akura na top form a wawu na adi ene di tebi ni nyeme bi FCC and by the end of the day at the other one is to any idea
0: Hello prophet Shenkomo. Prophet Sio Shenkomo was who bibi ewa tema oye refining. Hello prophet.
1: Yes, hello.
0: Hello prophet. Iti wa Shenkomo ne wye? Wow. 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
1: Eye serious fire gas.
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1: That's
0: a fine. 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Nan ya hun is a sea, no hun or crime band so, and also Basse, Sinia, and I say, no hun is saying. Right, and to Yaka saying, I know who TV so. Hello?
1: Yeah, hello?
0: Yeah, ego, mpa jome tu nkapa.
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1: 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And I see
0: a
1: here, and I
0: equate this. Wow. Agent Prophet said, Obika say, okay, Tema, oya refinery, one year petrol, who, Ejuma, and you likely say, petrol, Ejuma, dear, a jet to Missy Sia. Then, and I'll be catching the Pacono.
1: Oh, Nipanankasa number one. Now, on Tissu Sumunuma, and I own him said your bonnie of one in the Paboni for ye, Juma. And I send the Panakasa, and then the back come on, say, unim sadie na ebebesi ne hobi
0: wow na enti ne awahui ubetuma ye hobi bi na mamu
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0: enti se nyam
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1: in come she be no Arabia cancer me see be be nyame aka che me be see check my records as a prophet e wo Ghana
0: I know tin have me example kintampuni ebony dey as an example
1: yeah and even 2020 election things so but turning na obuase wowo bi bepie ho na after that no me hu se eji be safa nto ma perfrabiem me never the farm social sankom no bank li ba be gugu Dr. Baumia benya severe attack na be rase no to
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1: 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Me who say, Obe, I'm a president for Fababatana. Mess up him, Ghana, dear. And come, sir, I know, see, I don't see me remind him.
0: A good prophet, sir, Munya prophecy na. Is you always necessary, sir, Mokawa Bonte, a year of fame, ain't it a mamoka? Young Copon and Mamon can't share Nipana, the and the fan honor privately. Why?
1: Okay, answer to say, and you, Kumuya, and I rather choose where BSID ways to the Achremi. So, any what the Uber who be an enemy catches se kuni because me personally, at this time, Musha, me Mabon team, a same combium, because of say most of the prophecies in army and sana erade a kemu asem de ade ade achem ti ade na ho also could panona ne kokasa.
0: Hello. 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
1: Yeah, hello.
0: Yeah, if me tunka tipa chokasa.
1: Okay, and see ebi o ho anya me be catch o say me dia chire o ka. Ene bo nso anya me catch o say menka, bo nso anya me catch o say wahu ni fa.
0: Na eya de bia no nipa etitiru ena mota hu niema efa wo ho. 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
0: 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Enti na cha say hia for there. Hardly ni won won enhye dan GD there. Hardly say
1: Obonia for kwade obonia for kwade won fa hia nya hwe. Akrempon wo hia because enti the card do pon bia to do pon bia to two.
0: Okay.
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0: Ego prophet am say online e twetwesi anka nkomo e yankomo bia me ni ji ho pa but line e twetwesi me nim se bia hye bebi na wo bom pa ya na say wo di jume bia but line no e twetwesi enti e ma kasa na emma ye.
1: It's a mystery prayer room, untia, because some of the me who are the anana me rush to share me prayer room.
0: Oh, I yet told the anana rush to share prayer room.
1: I mean, who are the anana me to me to share me prayer room?
0: Now, I don't know who I saw prayer room.
1: And come on up at Danny soon, come on. And you also me rush to call prayer room because I'm just singing and you're from my beam.
0: Oh, okay. 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
1: That be endin fie mienu, kasi na meka ye. 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The person with the man can be a beam. We are fancy here because man knows no, I understand it before. Fro. And see, what are the radio beam and your men who are?
0: Okay. Ego prophet, where the washam come, I would you may dear soon as any uncomes in a bimuno. Where the yababa home pie is and say, by your mining in a dear Sebastian Connessa, a behadrin. Me to me who say yetashem kom efa football ho efa elections ho nyankopon kom she na cover bibia
1: pa cho nyame kom she cover bibia
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1: 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I was say a developer assigning omu to the international world. And on the bema unyaminsu edinyam na yedi ni munyama meva te ay wadiya cheni pado ma chedi na chedi no aye kesiye. 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
1: yes papa yes papa papa papa papa
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0: Let's just the money on the idea. Moko catch her privately.
1: Oh, that be now, sir. TB Joshua ever be we say, me tell me TB so kind. Say, me who say TB Joshua, everybody have a fan call. So, me who are no na me and Papa Upokunsia and Sobeko, the same thing. Papa Buache Kasua on Sobeko, the same thing. I came out to say it, and you know, it happens. But just say after saying it, you know, I am not most of the times, you know, it's something different altogether to me as a prophet. And yeah, the phone no ni yeng call for no mu yajuba no. Yes, sir. Because of recently, me who say Papa Pentecost the chairman no, me who say gophobia groupie. And they want to fight him because he was so classic. And all kunto kwasi was when I saw a group of people there. Omotu omo planning evil against him. And shortly me who coughing me at trouble onina. And I prophesy about it. Pentecost as a man Amerika. You see, and you know, we see them.
0: Okay. Yeah, okay. That's why. Ego prophet say, Ushem Kwamfo obi hu ani pana abetu ma bo hom paye si ano anaje so obi hu.
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1: And himself,
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0: post and even during the crying in every year. 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And a ya asem because car say ya, ya the call mechanics one more ye. Tawari so so mechanics a woman counselors no. But one for a can call fit any papa wa. One free shop on a can call outside in a wukese. And that is what is happening.
1: Okay, counselor. Obiba counselor, then muna mudu on film ube to match ye mukakra.
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0: 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And to a more tabo mwa, and omu you almost sebi fachemio, sebi kwasia, when him se wura, ni adeno, if I those their relationship do not that last long.
1: Okay. Counselor, I thought it'd be out to me a discourage, sir, we dear meha, mamma worry.
0: Baby, I'll be to me a discourage, and numpono. And you now decide you give the option out. Say, what could we say? Nipa yari one huni. Yari ni yari wo. Akonya oha mube to me at na onye yari ni bi. 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Mame, enkweni, eni wuni. E yesani pano, eni wotu wo making a decision. And you wo counsel and akachen say, this a near ye din pan is a near a ye say a criminal one. And no crime you make referral. Say, nip be man wobe, mehun se wa ninko fubi ko arm robbery waha. Na se mehun se wa ye a debi waha, na se ukra debi o e woodrubi o pese o de ye. You make referral na omo e yomo diano. 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Nya diye bi ha nipano, en kwan diya. Nipacho, nya diya wase o prevent you unko fubi from marrying. You give options and let them choose from the options are what you want. Okay. Yeah, baby, one. And this is what we would do. Yes, a year, cool year, baby, yeah. Now, cool year, we would do this. I want to say, now, worry, and I want my name, worry, in the past, messy. Not be an one, if you're young, could see. I read the abana. I see, and yet, them could sink on. It's independent, and yet, them could sink on.
1: No, cray. Okay. Counselor said, oh, ma, oh, I want one person, worry, one, worry, more for two. Then I'll be catcher once, yeah, jam walk.
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0: Yes, I oba ye sofu ma me so so. Se bi enye ma ni ko bi sofu na mpon hu hwe. Na sofu ma me no so so. 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Ba ne mes repa ne se. Wa wo na ma tu ho fo. 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And no cry, you bet me at Yaka. When you buy beer, when any tibia, what were in beer, and Kamema, yes, sorry, I was here to hear a renomoka. He said, or Ben Webby, and you'll be soon in
1: the Nibia now, you.
0: I made me too for Papa.
1: Okay, Kansa Brebe. Young good one shall be brave. Miss Medas, when you're brave and Nadia Yakasa. Nice one. Okay, it's here for a year, counselor, and at Yaneno, at your train and Komono. Na Equia say once over her. Equia, we're taking this, eh? Counseling.
2: Oh, our real control, a name of Pina. And he said, O be a barber, Warina, when you be a man at church, or near my beer. It was a woman and son, our power in my care.
1: Mhm.
2: His answer, O be a comope, O be a sheer moon, India. Well, we call our worried and soon in dear crown of war, our real moon.
1: I was so
2: say, who I will crush us in. Anna, and then my bar one a month and so I have a warrior to see my minute of animal dear. Yeah, they need a different crowd.
1: 70s, no, for the how worry any different.
2: I said my grandfather, my papa from. Na you don't mean you. Na what chibi be our tenape, or chessing the crown will see Dana, or none of the old say, need the effendi, you didn't mean the enemy. It is a woman of a contours will bring our chessy table, so when you need my bed to get your mother to. And then, for one of my new prefix, and then after we will. I told you, Jessica, the old woman was come over any hands, the cow of Yakolansu. 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
1: mean?
2: Yeah, can you din, my bed bum walk while I swan a joke? We have Yanet, who brings your walk on your cool boy, Funamo, Konamo, yes, and Luna, you a real life. But a more country, or can't I then?
1: Yeah, you're ready to TV, so yeah, the movies, you know. It's your eyes of fantasies in Kwan
2: away at him. No, social media, so I have a come TikTok, Instagram.
1: Yenka bone mma ho. 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
2: Oh, Debbie, Amica, our dear, you'll be a friend of Bushim never. 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And see a me and you. Say, Nina, me. Any experience, any young son. Oh, and ye. Tell what you have been doing, you said.
1: Okay, I'm a dancing, and be a phone line, then say, or break a cra, na yen, you say, you bitch me, ya. A colors, and even now, so actually, one year. It's about 10 more minutes to go. Number with me, a friend me, it was so. Hey, 0503-478-281. 0503-478-281. Over to me, Afreme, our line. So, Yedikai and Reverend Emmanuel Ejay, Edi and Komo, Arifa Prophet, Sunefe, Yene, Eagle Prophet, so, Edi and Komo, Afaho, and Efe, Yene, Counselor Rubin, so, Edi and Komo, Eti, over to me, Afreye. 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Yeah, Pewanwa and Nim Media Sales, Mawaba, Abe Yejuma, and Yesika, Eddie Guon Kotukumo. Young call line, so na young country and come. Hello? Hello? Hello? Okay, I'm Sir Melusu. Hello?
3: Hello, good morning.
1: Good morning, boss. But I just say.
3: Mindezi pati mo president koma.
1: Minia, ba men koma.
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3: 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U ka
1: okay, yeah, that's me, Bray. Hello? Hello? Hello, good morning. Hello, good morning.
4: Good morning.
1: Hey, Patro, you're from San Alcacifi. You're from San Alcacifi.
4: Hello.
1: Hello, Patro, I'm from San Alcacifi.
4: Hello.
1: Hello, me too. Call to me, ka.
4: Hello.
1: Sorry, I'm say call on and to me and to me. Ka. Hello.
4: Hello.
1: Hello.
4: Hello. Hello. Hello. Hello.
1: Oh, sorry. I'm say we'll lie no. Won't to me, ka. Bananka, me too. Won't ka. Yonko for the next caller. Hello. Hello.
5: Hello.
1: Good morning.
5: Good morning. Daddy, at home.
1: Boko, how's it?
5: Yamia
1: Okay. Hello.
6: Good morning.
1: Good morning, sir. You're from Senna Gazafi.
6: From Moses. Because of people are Katamanso.
1: Okay. Minya, bombing come on.
6: You touch on Pastor Makato or Tony is in Kaka.
1: Okay. Prophet, Prophet Ego.
6: Yes. The son of Bissa has some bitter.
7: Contract. We get to make us over here saying that Koto on Kofo being Kofo Nage more on more. Kofo Nage more on him. They said, the BB no, the BB said, and Timan fear, I won't send a person in the grasses. So, quite so, I'm more for behind the university because of person who I had the way I did not. No, do it. So, I'm a moment in the hall. That's it.
1: Ms. Medassi, pass our fracture. Hello? Hello?
8: Hello?
1: Good morning.
8: Good morning.
1: Me bacho, your first and Akasafi.
8: You think you are me Kasafri, tell me.
1: Eja, bombing come on.
8: Yes, sir. You, me bacho, me saw me radio in the bedo, my Juma dear Moody, so a young crunch and pan and me, the hearing the suffetapan and my young regimen. Me tissamo can our real massim, and they can't let you know my berm. Now me, me trema junior. 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
1: woman.
8: You know, she has seen any idea. Say, you be frock could lose two to your master be loose, right?
1: Yeah, okay, me that's a my family last caller before the news. Last caller, hello?
9: No.
1: But you're on the last caller first and I'll cast a fee. Bonnie, too.
9: From the gym, because I see
1: okay, Minya.
9: Minya, but I could be cast. I'll say, Ned dear. Not an assassin.
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4: At a stance now, I'm a new cassette, and you will be a fair. Bibi say, I'm not to see.
5: And it's a
4: Bibi continuous to be a Nina Winamiho.
5: And it's a sea, I say, tomorrow finding for the catcher, Xavier, your hubby be my one, Sanya Baya in Sia. Ubet my air.
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6: when we hold the minister discussing with some of the statements we are having at the moment, because there was, we recall that there was an issue about payment of one-time research publication allowance. We have negotiated this allowance for the past 2 years, and for past 2 years, government has delayed the payment. Our colleagues in the technical universities have been students. I hope they have been on strike for the past 3 weeks, getting into the 4 weeks. They declared strike in February. The Honorable Minister invited them to their office and promised them to call off the strike by end of March. He will personally make sure that they are paid. March came, the people were not paid. We went back to the Honorable Minister and he assured us that by April will be paid. April came, the people have not been paid. The people have been home for the past 3 weeks, going to 4 weeks. No commitment has been shown by government and its agencies to address it. But we are afraid government's case will not be the same as the technical universities. And we are appealing to the Honorable Minister that that issue of the technical university is still one of the issues for our side. Our issues is the issue about fairness, and he must prevail upon GTEC, the regulator, prevail upon Fair Wages to ensure that they deal with us fairly and all our standing negotiations resolve.
1: Ebusia for any pamoti ninkin eye owura Michael Owusu ansa openikesi enna oko eye University of Ghana openikesi enna oye president at the Emma Ghana Association of University Administrators.
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7: and the appropriate authorities that are responsible for controlling the rest of this country. We are a country of laws. We must allow us to work. No single individual is bigger or greater than the laws of this country. And so we will make sure that the right things are we will have the necessary conversation with government and postmasters. We will make sure that prices are reasonable.
2: Eninti yera George Pariado wano ene ye waswafo a washe ye mabunu kanko se yebeshe wano mkunai na wayiru wa mwaye jumadim Major Minister for Youth Development and Empowerment eninti yenshe na ye mwa mabunu no na wano entumi emko wano menu
1: opania wano ena mfimpinu eni edunu ena new patriotic party NPP amenyukunu Waye etunya pemu edi ema umu Frank Tunino. Eye Dr. Maitu Opoku Prempeh. Na

0: Good evening, sir. Hello, good evening, sir.
1: Yeah, Bernardo, good afternoon. What are you?
0: Wadada, me and Kwe, Wadada, hey, Masi, we evening, and fine Kwe, Chikra,
1: yeah.
0: Share.
1: Yes, sir.
0: Save your work, dear. You're Kwe, anyway.
1: You, ni woman, sir. Let's say, Kotoko supporters. Mamma, Timu, Yao, Yendao. Media, coach, you know, Omu Yadi, and Penifono Yadi, Nanso, and yes, and you have made Timu Yadi, the best symphony in Fono. Media, Mimi said, and Yomu Yano, me who she you. You say, Makacha wa yeseme wadada semo usu yebe bompaya so far as a kambi enemy sa odote tia tinkwa jie eni yoma beko iya mahasa vuh nidase tanko ponka mo baba
0: mate ma menase for unso contribution na ode eba show ni so good evening sir.
2: Good evening.
0: Yes sir, lawyer ni
2: ni chao jizini
0: lawyer ubiya jo so se boko die Your point is well noted.
3: Okay.
0: Good evening, sir.
4: Hello.
0: Yes, sir. Me watch on
4: you.
0: Aze. Good evening.
4: Amoye.
0: I read now. So I'm young.
4: Oh, I'm not on the Amoye. I'm a young man. I'm a ready man. And information. I'm going to come for the other thing. I'm going to come for the other thing. Supporters. I'm going to come. Maybe the press and I am an order. If you have a trema, my board will more experience and you could see a power and a for the letter, no big mamma. And I'm not a man or so, a radio machine. Oh, my party, your home to home from the apartment. Yeah, the trip, you know, I can I am here. You could do a home of the media. You've been a hope to see the book with India. You have to wake up from me.
0: Mate, ma menace for also contribution. Good evening, sir.
5: Good evening.
0: Yes, I'm about to do be our cassa free.
5: I can be to come over to you.
0: Me and Quay.
5: Bernard, I have to look here. You put them pop,
0: because
5: you will put them all. Yeah, yeah, yeah.

0: Good evening, sir. Yes, sir. Me ba to man so akra. Good evening.
1: Yo, good evening.
0: Me ba to din ba bia o ka safri.
1: Yo, Mr. Bagado, ba to fa me bra fo mo fi fi e gba pe ma fo.
0: Me ba to mi enti we.
1: 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Ye ti ba se won ara wo ye, wo ye ani wo ye ni. Na bo ma ye ko ma ti ododo.
0: Akra ma. Mamenase. Mamenase for so contribution na we dey eba ye. Good evening, sir.
2: Hello, good evening.
0: Yes, I'm about to be our Casafri.
2: I am from Kofini Casafri Center.
0: But me in Tiway.
2: Kakura Mepasa Mechanic, sir, I have a hook supporter or 10 year old, sir. Sir, with your presenter, Big Bab, was in the candy bar, one. Now, why is that you support this now against 24? Sir, yes, coach, any prayer at you, sir, or more cancer contract, after you see a coach in the motion. And the coach don't know what you are. And your pastor has spent this season only prayer to transfer now. What about your media? The whole team in our Ghana no, has won any prayer to transfer. Call it, you know. Last season, every time the ball I know, boy.
0: Hello? Hello?
3: Hello?
0: Yeah, good evening, sir.
3: I'm going to say that. Now we want you to not that be a human about them. A human about them. Now we say, Sika, what will come out? Now what could cheer? Why you say no one could cheer? Now we shall do it. Now that's what you want. Now we're asking Papa Sampe. I can't be or do it. And now what I'm up to. Only Papa Sampe. And now we're going to 13 years or 15 years. So you have caught you where I'm a family, Didi Dramani. That's what you're talking Didi Dramani. Huh? President here, if you want where I see one where I'm saying, this is the man that has every day. The one to win the league, I'm half. FA Cup, one I have yet to. Now, some of them now only get cap on the man house, and air them up. They have some supporters in one more what only years after me yet. What about the new? A year then will come with our own white water cap. And Tim Benfum, a propaganda been one of us who are here half even. One I didn't mean a winning a womb. No one we are supporters in. And the supporters in one for one we are getting. So I'm going to look at training ground to look at coach here. I didn't think that one I wonder and I'm going to look at secretary alone to look at Pam Wong.
0: Martin.
3: When only I'm going to have 15 years, sir.
0: Mamie Nasi, for one so contribution and one so the buyer. Mamie Nfa, one more con can on FAE. Yen Fensi na yen sorin free. Jume Dini so. Good evening, sir. Lawyer.
4: Good evening.
0: Hey. I'll come for. What are you?
4: We just came in.
0: Yeah, okay.
4: You say supported the bread. We said yeah, na yake yangu. We team ni wakame na we di na ano. Onze this year no onze na na pami kati mi say. Some of the journalists phone you were picking. Wamu mukumasi no. Wamu kahubi na kutokongo yee.
0: Okay, Mamina say for unso contribution. Last caller, Niam Fancy. Good evening, sir.
5: Well, good evening.
0: Yes, I'm about to order maybe our castle free.
5: I'm about to coffee in Kazafri spin the Milan and Katia.
0: Yeah.
5: Now, Panar is about who can say, Kotoko supporters, any ambushes. Now, this is in prayers, no more in a low. Now, that's the alcohol high. Oh, my, you big names. But say, half of folk, and yes, I recruit mentor. Over there, every can say, I spent 4 years, you know. After the while, you, on one, we and I found BD. On one, we and I found BD.
0: Good evening, sir. Yes, sir. Me ba cho di ni bebi awoka se free o.
6: Bebi wa uni kana na di ni.
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6: Bebi ha ko. 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Ya o mu fe. I'm quite a young friend of me. Ah, that's him. Yananano. I don't know, Nificano, maybe the only Spanish. And so he's kind of a yania. Now, Panka, who is Ka? Now, we are your team, a boca. Now, after any family, you know, every year, so many years. No more boca, the car, what could you have? Obi, because of Obi, me being there to the day, Mokano. 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Umpamo, and find them funny power. Let the Anaya broke out. Let me have tea. 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It's my Makuma, my Makuma, Mutual America. But my ready for anything. If you know, has young baby and warm on the common opportunity, they may be not even. Yes, don't let you go. Let me agree with the data. Not a moon, you're not letting me up here. I don't mind. I think I'm on.
0: Mate, mamina say, inti ano, last caller, yen fancy, why? Yesre mo brena nya, brena mi out mo, tina, ye babe tina se, ye mamu mbre, ne ye mamu mbre, inti kakre nya, kwen mbre mba, mfanche, mamu gusu amo freno. 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
8: Me mtisa hote, Desmond of Fair, you know. Dede, minsu me nye, isi, na ye Carlos Kiros, chama, deyo odine nipisha, mbe, unwa
0: bimu. Carlos Kiros.
8: Yes, Carlos Kiros, person called it 5 assistant coaches be banana be card this one I say anything I say
0: anything
8: I say appointment now hold you on
0: Carlos Queiroz one person for the man more
8: no person called it 5 coaches
0: no no say we be am for confirmation
8: assistant they met say for person called it assistant coaches 5 be ba na 5 so
0: be o tin be di blasters coaches no come why
8: chance
0: o
8: nyame yard na
0: tin e be di come pa anti ma yen fancy Yana nana kwa medan kwa se chairman NKD tina minseni fasua yana nase pa teteski na wote nika kwa minketi Alexander wote nika na efe insu Mr. Karim wa yu kwa mkusi buwai nfe show nutimi eye kama mimi din eye Maxwell ohusu ubeti miafemi Bernardo my mfensi watina same time 3 p.m. eni yeng inyesha sabedye ya krau
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3: 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Sa de anyo, he say so ada yelo. Ye twa enko. 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
13: 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Adi. Adi. Adi. Adi. Adi. Adi. Adi. Adi. Adi. Adi. Adi. Adi. Adi. Adi. Adi. Adi. Adi. Adi. Adi. Adi. Adi. Adi. Adi. Adi. Adi. Adi. Adi. Adi. Adi. Adi. Adi. Adi. Adi. Adi. Adi. Adi. Adi. Adi. Adi. Adi. Adi. Adi. Adi. Adi. Adi. Adi. Adi. Adi. Adi. Adi. Adi. Adi. Adi. Adi. Adi. Adi. Adi. Adi. Adi. Adi. Adi. Adi. Adi. Adi. Adi. Adi. Adi. Adi. Adi. Adi. Adi. Adi. Adi. Adi. Adi. Adi. Adi. Adi. Adi. Adi. Adi. Adi. Adi. Adi. 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